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0: Clear back in, negative contact, 2107.

Erie Central to Hastings Fire going to service for electrical concerns at 126 South Michigan Avenue, 126 South Michigan Avenue near Miracle Ear, cross of East State Street. Caller advised that there's a newer build that has a power box hanging off of it with exposed wires. Concerned of the electrical risk and possible fire hazard. No smoke or flames seen coming from the box at this time. Possibly a mirror box attached to the building. Very simple, clear at 2016.

0: 5.
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0: East Sherman Street and Phillips Street. East Sherman Street and Phillips Street. Caller advises at least over an hour ago, a few dogs came up to caller and attacked her dog. Believe they came from the address 109 Phillips Street. There were two dogs, and they came after caller's dog. They were larger dogs.
1: Clear.
0: 2022.

0: Zebra.
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0: There's no cause for alarm out here. It's just going to be a communication box that was removed during construction. Shaw Hastings Unit is clear last available for service.
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0: 439 Oak Middle Drive, 439 Oak Middle Drive, cross of Oak Wind Court and Oak Brook Court. Caller's just calling in reference to know the ordinance for fireworks.
1: Where?
0: 2045.

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0: 413 on primary secure for information. Nicole May Owen, 521 of 1982. She returns with one failure to appear out of Tennessee showing original charge traffic offense. Misdemeanor warrant for failure to appear. Pick up in Tennessee region only, leaving the scene of an accident. Otherwise, she returns with an expired Tennessee ops as of May 2025. And I also located an expired Michigan ops as of 2007. Four 13, I'm not clear. Go again.
1: Try to clear, but
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0: 716 Reed Street, 716 Reed Street, cross of Lund Street and Turpine Street. Reference to a parent who threw a charging cord in anger, and it did hit a juvenile, and he was injured.
1: Clear, CPS trying to meet over there right now.
0: Does not state that in the line.
1: Clear, I'll be in route shortly.
0: Clear and route, 2164.

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T21, go ahead. I'll be out of the office. Out of the office, 2156.

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0: Just got off TX with a CPS worker, and she's not willing to pursue anything tonight. We'll call back in the morning.
1: I'm clear. 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

0: 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The GL is requesting you give him a TX.
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2: Go ahead.
1: Just advising, one of the female drivers does have a leg injury. 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One vehicle is going to be a blue Chevy pickup. The other is going to be a white van.
2: I'm clear.
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0: Spirit Central, Medic 51 and Engine 51 are on scene. We have two car head-on accident. We have a white SUV blocking both lanes. M37 is going to be shut down.
1: Clear. Medic 51 and Engine 51 on scene. Two car accident head-on. White SUV blocking both lanes. M37 is currently shut down at 503.

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0: 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No one's going to go through northbound.
2: That's the light at Main or the light at Crane?
0: 37 in Crane, so after either go east or west.
2: I'm clear.

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0: Edward Victor Charles, 0938, white Dodge Journey. I'll walk down and get the second plate here.
1: Clear 508.
2: Sounds 4827.
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0: 11 Nora, Queen Henry 28 Blue Silverado. That driver's already contacted and told Zitla for that one. I'll work on the first plate for a record.
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0: Approaching the scene, where you want to spot our apparatus?
1: If you can come down the northbound lanes, we have a pickup against the guardrail. Just block that. We're going to start sending some cars through southbound.
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1: Affirmative. It's going to be a priority 3 at 360 East Dowling Road, across of Banfield and Broadway. It's a 59-year-old female, history of heart surgery in August, heart rate of 100 to 124, has the flu.
0: Copy. 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
1: 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Coming in a priority 3, came in from a medical alarm. It's going to be for a bite on the ankle, unknown on extent of injury.
0: 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Thank you.
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0: Go ahead.
1: Five, 415 Berryville Road, 5415 Berryville Road, cross of Bivens and Lawrence. Make contact with Michael, advising that the Huskies from across the road at 5364 Berryville Road came into his yard and charged him.
0: Okay, clear for this, already happened.
1: No affirmative, dogs are now home.
0: Go ahead and fax that over and I'll give him a call from the office when I get in.
1: Clear. He also advised that he will be leaving at 8 a.m. for an appointment in Battle Creek.
0: Clear.
1: 7:40.

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0: 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Area Central 5253, status check.
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0: Be in the area of Smith and Doster, Ford and Delton. 114 North Grove Street, 114 North Grove Street, cross of Orchard Street. Received two calls for a male on the sidewalk with a backpack, blue shirt, and a beard, about 30 years old, screaming and yelling at himself. Car suspected possible 3,500 use or mental health issues.
1: Clear enough.
0: Clearing out. Also attempted. Perry Township. No answer.
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0: 809.
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3: 899, show me clear the last and then off the sheriff's office.
0: 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I have one more pending for you.
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0: 3519 Bridge Park Road, 3519 Bridge Park, cross of Charlton Park. 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
2: Clear. I traveled from Assyria Road to M79, did not see nothing. I'll reinvestigate.
1: Clear, nothing found from Assyria Road to 79, investigating 834.

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0: 16, I'm front. 816, show you out of Smith and Doster on North Grove, are you secure for information?
1: Go ahead.
0: Sure, I was on Michael Thomas Hickerson, 1016 of 89. He's returning with an OSE from SID, showing one criminal bench failure to appear for arraignment. 500 cash bond. It's going to be 50-mile pickup. Confirmed a valid on face out of Traverse City PD. It's going to be out of range. He does return with showing on parole out of Kalamazoo. And his ops is canceled. To Chicago Avenue and Kalamazoo, expiring in 27.
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1: 12075 Oak Ridge Road, 12075 Oak Ridge, cross of Island View. Could advise that she is currently staying with her brother. Her niece came over to escape a domestic situation, and the niece's husband is now outside the home, pounding on the windows and refusing to leave.
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0: The suspect, a Jake, unknown last name, is known to drink, unknown if he's currently intoxicated, and no weapons seen on him today.
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0: Caller is now advising that the suspect, Jake, rode his bicycle to the house. They're advising that he lives in Martin.
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0: 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We only have a first name of Jake, and the last initial of G is in George. Do you have the female's file?
1: 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Just any PPOs or no contact orders?
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1: C-20 taking one male from the jail to Pennock for a doctor's appointment, 906.

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0: 38. Suspect still outside. He's currently laying down in front of the garage. He's wearing camo shorts and a camo baseball cap, and was in a black hoodie, so the black hoodie is no longer on him.
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3: Central
0: 5253. 5253,
3: going. I'll be clear last, and I'll actually be en route to Allegan for the remainder of my shift.
0: 5253, clear last. I'll be in Allegan for the remainder of your shift. 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
0: Pennock Hospital, 1009 West Green, 1009 West Green. Made contact with a female named Diane in room 211. She advised it was a missed dial, no emergency.
1: Okay, you can run me through.
0: 923.

0: Central 410, is that a snare stuff? Secure, 924. Mary Central, 822, copy suspicious.
1: Whitneyville Road, 5208 Whitneyville,
0: across of Crane and Garbo. Made contact with Samantha, advising that she was going through her ex's belongings, Daniel Hines, and located a baggie with a white substance. She was concerned it was 3500. She's requesting ATX.
1: Clear.
0: 925.

0: Thornapple EMS going to service for a PI accident, M179 and South Yankee Springs Road, M179 and South Yankee Springs Road, for a PI accident, one vehicle versus a house and another vehicle crashed as well. There sounds like there are some possible injuries unknown on extent at this time. Barry Central's clear, 927.
1: Go ahead.
2: Getting multiple calls, M179 Yankee Springs Road, M179 Yankee Springs Road, caller reporting a PI accident, car versus house. Also a third caller states that there is a third vehicle. One vehicle hit the house, the other vehicle crashed. Still on TX, getting further.
1: Central, stack mine, I'll have there with them.
2: Clear 822, it sounds like one vehicle is blocking the roadway.
1: Central 30, attach me, I'll head that way too.
3: Clear 830, 928. Clear Central 835, yes. There.
1: 5238.
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1: Rescue 1 en route with 1. Were you clear on the injuries?
0: I was not. Can you repeat them?
1: As of right now, we have 1 elderly male with lacerations on the forehead and arm.
0: Clear, thank you.
1: 929. 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

0: Central units en route to 179 in Yankee Springs. Caller advising unknown injuries on the other driver, but he is out and walking around.
1: Hey, thanks, sir.
0: 931.

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1: 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Also, sounds like there is a female in the other vehicle complaining of chest pain, and for the elderly male, they did confirm a tourniquet applied at 930.

0: 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You can show C4 on scene. I've got a patient passenger car into the side of a house. We're going to prepare for extrication. I've got a secondary vehicle. We're going to have the whole eastbound lane shut down. Eastbound lane shut down.
1: Clear C4 on scene with a passenger car on the side of a house working on extrication, a secondary vehicle blocking the whole eastbound lane, 932.

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0: at the house right here at Yankee Springs Road. You're going to be facing to the south. 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

0: Engine 1 on 08 fire. I'm going to have you, we're going to need to take over some traffic control here. I'm going to have you stay on the westbound side of the accident. Westbound side of the accident, stay on that side of the stop sign, and let's get some traffic control.
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1: Do you have the plate for the Tahoe?
0: I have a David Victor Zebra 6198 and a 1 Nor John Robert 03. I'm not sure which is the Tahoe. I'm not getting a SOS return yet.
1: Clear. The Tahoe's going to be black in color, and that's going to be the 1 Enora J. John R. Robert 03.
0: Clear. Black Tahoe. Starting with the number 1 939.

0: Copy an assault, not in progress. Happened at the Gun Lake BP on the McDonald's side, 1515 South Patterson Road, 1515 South Patterson. Made contact with Brittany, the manager, advising that it happened back in April. A fiery Thomas, who was an employee on the McDonald's side, attempted to assault another employee named Tracy, who works on the gas station side. The victim is working today. Suspect will be working tomorrow.
1: Clear.
0: 942.

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1: 830, go ahead.
0: Anybody call for records yet?
1: Negative.
0: 30 from 28, that's a negative. I'm working on the Tahoe right now. Can we get Spencer's for the car, Fusion?
1: Sure, Spencer's for the Ford Fusion, confirming flatbed or conventional.
0: Weapon.
1: For the flatbed, can you advise the color for the tow log?
0: Silver.
1: Crown silver, 934. Alright, Central 418, copy the complaint.
0: Good.
1: 410 will be en route from the office at Titan Park, 404 North Broadway, 404 North Broadway, cross of Titan Park Drive, via male wearing black pants and a green shirt acting erratically in the park.
0: Okay.
1: 945. There is some sleep hurting. Mary Central 830.
0: 30.
1: Spencer says a 20-minute ETA.
0: We're in 20 minutes, thank you.
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1: Sir, Jacob has been trespassing the property, and you're clear back in, 945.

0: down. We are moving traffic westbound, but eastbound is shut down at the moment.
1: Clear eastbound M-179, shut down at 946.
2: Clear Central, Matic 54.
1: Matic 54, go ahead.
2: I apologize, I didn't let you know when we left. We're transporting to Butterworth.
1: Transporting Butterworth for 1947.

0: with 1838. Go ahead. For last, copy next. 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
0: 2524 West Cloverdale Road, 2524 West Cloverdale, cross of Angie's Run and Lammers Road. 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
1: Clear thing, northbound.
0: Hey, pretty clear last northbound, 958.

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1: 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I'll be en route.
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Shaw Lake Road and Starview Lane. 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I think it's pole to pole. Very central clear, 1041.

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0: 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I'm going to be en route over to 109 Phillips Street, Nashville. 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
0: Yeah, 109 Phillips.
1: Oh, I'm saying 109 Phillips. That's okay.

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0: Clear Butterworth and returning.
1: Clear Butterworth returning, 1055. Yankee Springs, C1, do you have traffic?
2: I will be clear return.
1: C1 clear returning to Shaw Lake, 1056. Did you need consumers at all for that?
2: No, no, the branch burnt and remedied everything.
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1: 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You can show me clear, Pennock Hospital, and I'm back at the jail.
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0: o'clock on the northeastern corner of the Legacy Golf Course, 1050 North Broadway Ave, 1550 North Broadway, cross of Woodlawn. And northern side of the golf course, off of Indian Hills is where it's plotting. Received a text back saying our emergency, but they have not confirmed their information.
1: I'm clear.
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0: 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The guy that set the trap, if you want to give me a call.
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0: Be on Wilkinson Lake. Caller is calling from 8244 Nadell Street, 8244 Nadell Street, cross of Rose Road. In contact with Alan Reeves, eyes in that there's boats speeding 100 feet from shore and near docks.
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0: I'll be out at the court.
1: At the court,
0: 1223. 504 Central.
1: 504, go ahead.
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0: 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This is reference to the bathrooms by the entrance of the park. There is a female in the woman's bathroom, sick and vomiting, has been in there for about 15 minutes.
1: Sounds like.
0: Clear. Don't know how long she's been in the bathroom in total. 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
0: Yes, sir. We're going to be en route to Penac for a transfer to the Manor. Can you control us en route, please?
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0: Center out the East Railroad.
1: Clear straight and route at 1237 is coming in. Again, priority 3 is responding normally, no injuries.
0: Copy. We will get Tones 4 fired to help get him up.
1: Clear questioning fire to help lift this 1237. 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Before a 67-year-old male who slid out of his wheelchair asleep on the floor and now needs help getting up. He's responding normally at this time and no injuries. Weigh approximately 245 pounds. Advising to use the ramp door. Barry Central's clear, 1237.
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1: Negative. We are in Hastings fire as well.
0: Clear. Just double check until 39.
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0: In reference to Clearstream, 240 East North Street, 240 East North Street, room 16, D. David. Make contact with Stephanie. I assume that her father, Scott, is a resident at Clearstream. She noticed that there was a withdrawal of $1,200. Says that according to a friend, Jim Burnham, that Scott gave, sounds like a Tammy Postum, $1,200.
1: Clear.
0: Clear. Sounds like Tammy lives at Scott's residence on M37 and does not pay any bills.
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0: Central 8401, and do you have traffic? Eight for one, your traffic was broken. 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

0: 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Okay. 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She's requesting a TX start. She is home for contact also.
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1: 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Sounds like the patient is also a diabetic. They're going to be on the southwest side of the building.
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0: 18 going?
1: I'm back in.
0: Back in. Copy, Ben.
1: Good.
0: Off between the Chamber of Commerce and the Theater, 221 West State Street, 221 West State, cross of Church and Broadway. You can hear two females talking, nothing alarming on the phone. Received one text back, saying they did not have emergency. They have not confirmed any information.
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0: 1408.
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0: Out of my office with that evidence, no checks.
1: Out of the office, no checks. 1444.

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1: Good.
0: In the area of 8200 Bain Road, 8200 Bain Road, cross of Woodland and EN, clear reporting that she heard a car go by with a female screaming, unknown was what was being said, and believe the vehicle was heading eastbound.
1: Clear.
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1: Well, I'm in a state.
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0: Clear. Copy a fraud complaint. In reference to a 410's complaint determined to happen outside the city, 226 North M37, 266 North M37, cross of Airport and Heath. Make contact with caller Bethany and 410 for further information. Raising that her father, Scott Aspinall, has lost money to a Tammy Postuma.
1: Clear.
0: 1455.
1: Sentry 30.
0: 830, go ahead.
1: UTL made contact with the original complainant. We clear this and you're going to take me off the board. Be out at 1500.
0: Clear UTL and off at 1500. Happy afternoon, 1455. Air essentially 33 status.
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0: 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Trail site's going to be Frank 419-302.
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0: 11486 Lighthouse Court, 11486 Lighthouse Cross of Oakley Street in Yankee Springs Township. Made contact with Stephanie. She was at the post earlier. Wants to file a complaint against her mortgage company for charging her late fees when the payment's not late.
1: Fair.
0: 15, 1605.

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0: We're going to be taking another call in Eaton County. Going to transfer command over to Bellevue 130.
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1: Wolf Road Command, go ahead.
0: You can show all about the units clear. Command terminated. Have a good day.
1: Clear. Command terminated. 1609, here's one.

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1: Cooper 701.
0: One one one 25 South Norris Road, 11125 South Norris, cross of Ford Road and 4 Mile Road. I have a female on the line saying that a male pushed her down in the roadway while she was calling for a ride. Sounds like he was mad at her because she took his phone to call.
1: 701, good.
0: Clear, I'll do a meal half.
1: I want to direct.
2: Go ahead.
1: You need me to head out there with you?
2: You can head this way.
1: 604 Central, can you attach me 701's complaint, please?
0: Affirmative. Sounds like the mail half is Billy Crystal, a possible real name of Bobby Cole. And the female half is Amber Deal.
1: 604 is clear.
0: 1615.
1: Central,
0: go ahead.
1: The party's going to be separated.
0: Sounds like the parties are separated at this time.
1: Clear.
0: 1616.

0: for the miles return. Bobby Ray Cole, 10-21-90. He's returning. No wants, showing OSE based from SID. Discharged, sentenced to jail only in 2022 for 3,500. And we're not getting SOS right away. Don't have that yet.
1: Sure, all good.
0: And just came in. He's returning to Tupper Lake Grove and Grand Ledge. Valid up.
1: All good.
0: 1617.
1: 504 Central, be out.
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1: Go ahead.
2: Some of the male half was also upset with the caller for burning one of his hoodies that she had possession of because she was mad at him. Sounds like he was also supposed to give the caller a tattoo yesterday and did not. Possible BB guns in a camper behind the property.
1: Clear. 604 is clear.
2: 1618.
1: 701 is good.
2: Clear. 1618.
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1: Great.
0: Cox Road and Cassidy Road. Cox Road and Cassidy Road. Called reporting two older beagles running down the road, heading west down on Cox Road.
1: Clear.
0: About a 10-minute time delay.

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728 Howard Lane, 728 Howard Lane, cross of Montgomery. In contact with Dean. She has questions in regards to leaving her parents and taking her child with them, so that neither of them have custody of her child.

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0: Yes, ma'am. Any mileage is still going to be the same, 7069, 7069.
1: Clear, I'm about to pass off, ending 7069,
2: 1641.
1: 604
2: Central.
1: 604, go ahead.
2: I'll be clear of that complaint back at my office on evidence.
1: Clear, do you have one pending for you?
2: Clear, go ahead.
1: 15145 Man Road, 15145 Man Road, across of Hickory and Sheffield. Made contact with Shane, advising that Andrea Jones came by his house and videotaped him, and then he also recorded her. She left about 15 minutes ago.
2: Clear, I'll start with the TX.
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1: 4-10-1.
0: Second.
1: Clear. Sounds like we're on TX with one of the female callers.
0: Say again.
1: Those are my partners on TX with one of the female callers. Reference your call, 728 Howard Lane.
0: Clear.
1: 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Letter of information in the CFS in a moment. 1650.

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0: Central 816.
1: Go ahead.
0: Received a TX from the male half, Tyler. He's requesting TX contact. His phone was plotting in the area of Wayne Road and Wood School.
1: Clear.
0: Also, TX from Jim. All are getting reporting. Reckless vehicle driving up and down Wing Road. I believe it was Tyler LaCroix.
1: Clear. I'll give him the TX.
0: 1705.
2: Central 418.
0: 418, go ahead.
1: I'll be back in.
0: Back in 1705.

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2: 928, please.
0: 828, go ahead.
2: The complaint they're calling about reckless driving, is that going to be related to this or different vehicles?
0: Sounded like it was related.
2: Okay, clear.
0: 1712.

0: Central, 816. Receiving another complaint about reckless vehicles pulling in and out of the 3037 Wing Road. This caller is a Jimmy, advising that there is a blue Ford Focus, black Mercedes, and an old Crown Vic retired police car that keeps recklessly pulling in and out of this driveway entering on Wing Road.
1: Clear.
0: 1714.

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1: 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They're going to night shift to take care of it when they come in.
0: Clear. 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
1: 816, go ahead.
0: I'll be clear of the address. I'll be heading back to the Irving Township Hall building.
1: Clear, I'm back to the Irving Township Hall, 1742.

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0: It's plotting at Walgreens.
1: Okay, you can attach me to it. I'll check out.
0: Sir, 1744.

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1: I'm clear. You're out with 816. You'll be able to break for a hit and run green and M37.
0: Where is that?
1: Crane Road and M37, Middleville.
0: Is the other car not drivable?
1: We're still confirming about the caller. He's reporting no injuries, but the other vehicle took off.
0: Clear.
1: Caller advised that he did exchange some information to the driver, but then the other driver took off.
0: You can pen that for Knights.
1: Clear. Pen for Knights. 1747.
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1: 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I won't need any other.
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1: Go ahead.
0: It's going to be Crane Road and North M37 Highway. Crane Road and North M37 Highway. No injuries. Caller's going to be... going to be waiting over the park on Crane Road in a red Explorer.
1: Okay, clear. 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

0: 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I get you to break from the hit and run for a suicidal subject.
1: April.
0: South Pain Lake Road, West M-179 Highway. South Pain Lake Road, West M-179 Highway. It's transferred from Allegan, advising their caller was threatening suicide. No method mentioned. Said he'd be in a white four-door short bed Chevy Silverado. They advised he could possibly be by the boat ramp or one of the ORV trails in Yankee Springs.
1: Clear.
0: 18-04.

0: a suicidal male threatening suicide with a firearm. Should be in the area in a four-door short bed Chevy Silverado. Barry Central's clear, 1805.
1: Clear, I have 824 en route to Payne Lake.
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0: Mary's Nice Valley 36. Just to confirm, are you going to be en route to South Sand Lake Road?
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0: 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He's coming back nil and all valid. Chauffeur's license.
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0: 5920 Henry Road, 5920 Henry Road. Caller's advising there is a Rottweiler mix, hangs out around her house, and won't go away. No tags on it.
1: Okay.
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3: Looks like the 9mm after running up the abbreviation is going to be a Holland and Holland.
1: Clear.
3: 1815.

0: 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It looks like it's probably going to be a high point.
1: Clear.
0: 1817.

0: time.
1: To be the Leech Lake access. For Leech Lake, caller just wants to know the rules on how loud a boat can be. That's going on for over an hour now.
0: A
1: firm. It's going to be 269-908-1898.
0: You got a name?
1: Mary Robinson.
0: Thanks.
1: 1818.

0: 32-35,
1: go ahead. I'm good, Lash. Do you need me to have some more help with anything?
2: Awesome.
1: Will do. Sounds really fantastic.
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1: I know we dealt with this subject about 3 weeks ago. Can you check to see if there's any units available to head to the residence and see if the firearm's still there or not, just like last time?
0: A firm 1821.

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2: Okay, clear. Thank you.
0: Affirmative, it's going to be Paul Robert Ida Charles 22 on a 2007 white Chevrolet Silverado.
2: Clear.
0: 1824.
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0: 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The subjects exchanged their info.
1: Sir?
2: 1827.
0: Central 417. 417, go ahead.
1: I just arrived at the residence. That truck's going to be in the driveway.
0: Clear, break, units are on to Pain Lake. You clear on 417 traffic?
3: 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It's clear, I'll be disregarding.
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Priorities 1-9700 Davenport Road, 9700 Davenport Road, cross of LP Road and North Clark Road. Priority 1 for 74-year-old male who's having difficulty breathing and fainting. He is responding normally. He is pale, clammy, having cold sweats. He is diabetic as well. 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

0: 405. It was a transfer from Allegan. 405, caller is going to be transferred from Allegan. The caller is going to be a friend advising that the male subject texted the friend group chat stating that he was done and requesting that they carry his casket.
1: Clear. What's his name?
0: It's going to be a Matthew Price.
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1: Edward Nora Mary 2995 returns milling 2017 Chevrolet Malibu, registered to Matthew Owen Price to that address there in Hastings. 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
0: Do you want them to be staged? We disregarded. It would be life that's staged now.
1: They can disregard. We're secure. Thank you.
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2: Go ahead.
1: E24, this is going to be in regards to CFS 83. It's going to be an assist to Kent County. We've got a deputy on the way to apprehend a suspect who is wanted in an armed home invasion. Advised to be cautious that he is armed.
2: I'm clear.
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2: You can attach that as well as I have history of that now, as I have arrested him before as well.
1: Clear. They advise that he should be on his way to this location, if not already there. There is a vehicle description as he does.
2: Clear.
1: 1841.
3: 824826.
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3: 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I've got to reach myself too.
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2: Did he just commit another home invasion, or this one from a couple weeks ago?
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2: Okay, clear.
1: 1842.
3: Right,
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2: 5235 from 824. Go ahead. Is this going to be the same subject that you and I dealt with maybe a month and a half ago here at the golf course?
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2: Go ahead.
1: Showing this male does have a approved license to carry a CPL.

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0: 836. 836,
1: go ahead. I'm clear. You can put me on the second call for that crash.
0: Clear 1901.

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1: Go ahead.
0: Myself, 824 in McKinnon County, and it'll be out.
1: Clear. On scene 1905. Very Central, 5235. Would you guys like the channel?
0: Negative.
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1: Go ahead.
0: 10-9's out, mail under.
1: Clear, 10-9's a mail under, 19-07.

0: Captain. 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
0: 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I'm clear on 714 Redwood Drive, 1909.

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1: Go ahead.
0: 220 Division Street, apartment 222, 220 Division Street, apartment 222, cross of North Maple Street and North Irving Street. Caller's going to be the landlord there. A female was asked to leave and was refusing to leave. She has since left about 10 minutes ago. Caller's requesting to get her trespass from the property. The female does use 3500 and is intoxicated. I believe she is at the moment and left in a white Land Rover.
1: All right, I'm clear.
0: 1912.

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0: Out of Pennock.
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2: I'll be in route up to Freeport.
1: Clear, Shane, route 1927.

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1: Quarantine 33.

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1: Good.
0: It's going to be on the lake near Main Beach, just north of the Gun Lake Beach there. Color's jet ski is floating in the lake. It's going to be a gray ski-doo.
1: Clear. Is the caller on it?
0: Negative. He is going to be on the shore by the lake. The keys are on the jet ski.
1: Clear. Can you tell him to wait just north of the beach? We'll pick him up.
0: Clear. He's already going to be on the shoreline there, the beach.
1: Clear. Thanks.
0: 1937.

0: Missouri Central 5235.
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1: I guess.
0: 1942.

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1: Confirming he was north of the main beach in the day use area?
2: He's going to be north of the day use area. He said the jet ski is floating freely. It's gray. He should be on the edge of the water.
1: I am not seeing a person or a jet ski on this side of the lake.
2: Clear, we have his TX if you'd like it.
1: Clear. Can you go with it?
0: It's going to be 616-422-0333.
1: Clear, thank you.
0: 1944.

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1: D15, go ahead.
0: Negative contact at the residence. 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
1: 405, go ahead.
2: I'm out at the library with that mail that's calling about MSP's post.
1: Clear, sir, at the library with the mail, 1945.

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1: 112 Phillips Street, 112 Phillips Street, cross of East Sherman Street, East Alley. Caller's advising their neighbor's dog attacked someone yesterday. It's supposed to be contained and quarantined. Dogs are not contained and being let out.
0: Okay.
1: Advise it's going to be the neighbor directly across from the caller's residence on Phillips Street.
0: All right.
1: 1949.

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0: Secure break 604, status.
1: I'm secure.
0: Secure 1950.
1: 815 Central.
0: Go ahead.
1: Looks like 899 is out there this morning. Is that correct?
0: Affirmative.
1: Okay, just fax to the office for me, please. I'll be back in.
0: Clear, break 405 status. Barry Central 417, you're low volume, go again.